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0: Welcome to How to Hurt. Tonight's guest, Miss Liza Lyon.
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0: 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Thank you.
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0: 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Ja, det har gått. Vi har mange gode historier til deg i studio, Egil Martin Solberg og Lisa Lin. 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